0: aktuelle Hits.
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0: 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I've
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1: Better days are coming, if no one told you. I hate to hear you crying over the phone, dear. For 7 years running, you've been a soldier. But better days are coming, better days are coming for you. So when the night feels like forever.

0: I want you, I need you, oh God. I need these beautiful things that I've got.
1: Thema